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3: Mainly cloudy, showers expected overnight, and the risk of a thunderstorm, low 22 degrees. Showers Wednesday morning, and the risk of a thunderstorm, and windy, high 32. The humidex up to 33. On Thursday, a mix of sun and cloud, chance of showers, high 26, and mainly cloudy Friday with a chance of showers, high again of 26 degrees.

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1: Mainly cloudy, showers expected overnight, and the risk of a thunderstorm, low 22 degrees. Showers Wednesday morning, and the risk of a thunderstorm, and windy, high 32. The humidex up to 33. On Thursday, a mix of sun and cloud, chance of showers, high 26, and mainly cloudy Friday with a chance of showers, high again of 26 degrees.

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1: Mainly cloudy, showers expected overnight, and the risk of a thunderstorm, low 22 degrees. Showers Wednesday morning, and the risk of a thunderstorm, and windy, high 32. The humidex up to 33. On Thursday, a mix of sun and cloud, chance of showers, high 26, and mainly cloudy Friday with a chance of showers, high again of 26 degrees.

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1: Mainly cloudy, showers expected overnight, and the risk of a thunderstorm, low 22 degrees. Showers Wednesday morning, and the risk of a thunderstorm, and windy, high 32. The humidex up to 33. On Thursday, a mix of sun and cloud, chance of showers, high 26, and mainly cloudy Friday with a chance of showers, high again of 26 degrees.

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0: Canadians don't say sorry enough. 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

99.9 The Fox. Good morning. It is Fox Mornings with Sarah and Hillary. And oof, we are there. We are on a Wednesday. It's hump day. We're just all trying to get through. And here's the weather you have to look forward to. We are looking at showers ending this morning. It's a little bit wet out there right now, but not really coming down. Risk of a thunderstorm, 15 to 25 millimeters today, and a humidex of 42. So that's going to be lovely. Just schwitzing everywhere. Tonight, mainly cloudy, showers, thunderstorms. Beginning in the evening, risk of a thunderstorm, a low of 20. And then for tomorrow, mainly cloudy, showers again, risk of a thunderstorm. It's a great week. Yeah.

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0: With an update from sarnianewstoday.ca, I'm Stephanie Shavs. Showers ending, then a mix of sun and cloud today. Risk of some afternoon thunderstorm activity, a high of 31. Right now, it's 26 Celsius, feeling like 34 with the humidity. Another hot and humid day is in store for Sarnia-Lambton. A heat warning is still posted for the region. Environment Canada is reminding residents to stay cool and limit time outdoors. The inaugural We're Active Golf Tournament is looking to support wellness programming for youth in Sarnia-Lambton. The Par 3 tournament, hosted in partnership with the Mike Weir Foundation, is scheduled to take place at Huron Oaks Golf Club in Brights Grove September 17th. Project facilitator Kendall Ross says the goal is to ensure youth have continued access to activity space.
1: We're Active is a free activity center for youth 12 to 25, and it is solely run on community donations. And so to ensure that youth continue to have access to programming, we need to continue to think about ways to raise funds. And a great fun way to do that is to run a golf tournament.
0: Last year, Ross says they saw 700 youth at the site. They're looking to have 30 teams register for the event and sponsors. Details can be found at sarnianewstoday.ca. Prime Minister Mark Carney says Canada will return to trade talks with the U.S. when they stop with the memes, stop throwing shade, and stop trying to be tough and start being serious. That after the photo of a Canadian cadet and her instructor were posted on social media. The Canadian press says Canada's counter-tariffs will take effect on Tuesday. Meanwhile, the Bank of Canada is set to make its sixth interest rate decision of the year later this morning. The central bank has held its policy rate steady at 2.25% since last year as the economy copes with U.S. tariff uncertainty and higher global energy prices from the war in Iran. A heat warning is still in effect for Sarnia-Lambton. Showers ending this morning, then a mix of sun and cloud. Slight chance of afternoon showers, risk of a thunderstorm as well. Winds out of the southwest, a high of 31, 42 with the humidity. Mainly cloudy tonight, showers and thunderstorms this evening. 15 to 25 millimeters possible, a low of 20. Mainly cloudy tomorrow, chance of showers, risk of a thunderstorm as well. High of 27, 35 with the humidity. Right now, it's 26 Celsius. With the humidity, it feels like 34.
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1: It's Pierce Your Ears Day, and it got me feeling all sorts of nostalgic. Because every family has a vibe when it comes to piercing the ears, usually of the ladies in the family, but boys can get their ears pierced too. But do you have like a really vivid memory of when you got yours done? Because I do. I remember that my parents, we had these friends that were like my surrogate grandparents. It was Dave and Marg, and they were Scottish. And I spent a night at their house, and then they took me to the mall to get my ears pierced, and I was so excited, and it was such a special day. And it just like sticks out as one of those like really core memories. And I'm curious, do you remember where you got your ears pierced? Because, I mean, I feel like it used to be very common for it to happen for babies before they could even remember. But I was like maybe 12 or 13. Tell me your story. 519-464-1999. It's Sia Unstoppable on The Fox.

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1: Do you have a smartwatch or one of those, like, rings that tracks all your health stuff? Nearly half of adults are now using that wearable tech that helps them monitor their health stuff. I don't have any of it right now, but that's probably because I wouldn't understand it. And that's the thing that doctors are actually warning about. Of all the people that are wearing this smart technology to track their health, about a quarter of people don't really understand how it works. Now, the things that people watch the most, steps taken. Yeah, we all want to know we got our exercise in, heart rate, calories burned, that kind of stuff. Over the weekend, I went to Detroit with a friend of mine who has a smartwatch, and she was looking at hers and she confirmed we got 10,000 steps in. So that felt good. But it was telling her she might have high blood pressure, and then she was freaking out because she didn't really understand it. So what are the ways that you are using smart technology? Is it your watch? Are you wearing the ring? Does it really change what you do, or does it just really confirm or make you feel better about the choices you make? I'm new to this. Should I get a smartwatch? Let me know.

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0: Fox Mornings with Sarah and Hillary, and we are brought to you this morning by Global Donuts and Deli. Oh my goodness. It is back to September, which means that the breakfast sandwich special is on. $4.50 for a breakfast sandwich of your choice and a coffee. Oh my gosh, couldn't get a better deal. And I know it's busy, so sometimes we don't have time to make breakfast for ourselves, which is why you need to go to Global. This is everything you need to know from Sarnia News Today.
1: Good morning, I'm Stephanie Shavs. Mix of sun and cloud for today. Could see some more showers and thunderstorm activity as well. A high of 31. It's 26 Celsius, feeling like 34. A heat warning continues for Sarnia Lambton. We can expect daytime highs in the low 30s, with Humidex values around 40 again today. Information about extreme heat, as well as a list of cooling centers, can be found on Lambton Public Health's website. We're Active is getting ready to host an inaugural golf tournament to support and expand its youth programming. The Par 3 tournament is being held in partnership with the Mike Weir Foundation at Huron Oaks Golf Club on September 17th. Project facilitator Kendall Ross says they're looking for sponsors and teams to register.
2: We are currently looking for 30 total teams that would fill the course as we're doing a par 3 event. So that would ensure that each hole could have two teams on it.
1: We're Active is a free activity center for youth aged 12 to 25. Ross says last year they saw 700 youth, but how many they serve always depends on how much funding they receive. And the death toll from the catastrophic flooding in Nepal and China last week has topped 1,100. Ottawa has said 30 Canadians and permanent residents are among the missing from the devastating flash floods. Showers ending this morning, then a mix of sun and cloud. Could see some more showers and thunderstorms, though, this afternoon. High of 31, 42 with the humidity. Mainly cloudy tonight. Showers and thunderstorms are likely. A low of 20. It's 26 Celsius, feeling like 34 with the humidity.
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1: This is really cool. Netflix has announced a three-part Matthew Perry docuseries. It's the one about Matthew Perry will be released on October 27th. And that's one day before the anniversary of the late friend star's death, and it'll be interesting to learn more about that story because he really was a part of so many people's upbringing. Jim Thornton, the announcer for Wheel of Fortune, has been suspended by Sony Pictures Television, and an investigation into what happened on a flight in May is going on right now. Now, the incident happened May 14th. It involved a passenger complaining about him on a flight and the flight attendant, which led the pilot to request the law enforcement meet him at the gate when they arrived at Los Angeles Airport. So, sounds like it's a pretty big deal. We don't have details on that. Alanis Morissette has filed a federal lawsuit against her former tour manager. She's accusing her of a calculated blackmail campaign over a 2025 airport drug incident. Now, the lawsuit claims that this woman, Kiran Yurinov, she threatened to falsely accuse Morissette of drug trafficking unless she received a 15-year contract and massive compensation. So that looks tumultuous. And season 4 of Tulsa King is going to debut on October 16th. That's through Paramount Plus. Sylvester Stallone returns as Dwight Manfredi, and he's a New York gangster working to legitimize his business, and it's going to be great. And that's The Feed, 99.9 The Fox.
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1: Tell me about that small injury that was way more annoying and way more painful than it should have been. The reason I bring this up is that yesterday I bit my cheek. And we've all done this, right? You bite your cheek and then it gets swollen and it gets kind of in the way of your speech. I'm mumbling through my words today because my cheek's swollen into my mouth and I keep biting back into it. It's so annoying because sometimes the little injuries are more annoying than the big ones, right? I've, you know, had my knee replaced, I've broken bones, but this is so irritating. So I'm curious, what was that little injury that drove you nuts? Because they do. Whether it's a paper cut, whether it's a hangnail, some things just hurt more than others. And it's frustrating when they should be so small. Imagine Dragons on

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1: 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Right now, it's 24 Celsius, feeling like 34 with the humidity. A heat warning issued by Environment Canada is still posted for Sarnia Lambton. Daytime highs will reach around 31 degrees Celsius today, but it will feel more like 42 with the humidity. Residents are reminded to watch for signs of heat exhaustion, check on vulnerable neighbors, and visit lamptonpublichealth.ca for area cooling centers. We are also reminded to never leave people, especially children or pets, inside a parked vehicle. Senate Minority Leader Chuck Schumer says he'll introduce legislation to stop U.S. President Trump's latest tariffs. The Canadian Press says the bill attempts to rein in those tariffs and separate those linked to forced labor. But it's largely symbolic because the Republicans control Congress. Meanwhile, counter tariffs by Canada are set to take effect after Labor Day. The Bank of Canada is set to make its sixth interest rate decision of the year this morning. Most economists and financial markets favor another rate hold at 2.25%, where it's been since late last year. Teams and sponsors are needed for the inaugural Weir Active Par 3 golf tournament in September. The event is being held in partnership with the Mike Weir Foundation to support and expand youth programming at Weir Active. Project facilitator Kendall Ross says it's a free activity center for youth between 12 and 25 years old.
2: Last year, we saw 700 unique youth at the site, but how many youth we're able to service always depends on how much funding we receive. So in order to continue to see that many youth or more, we would need to see continued funding come into the project.
1: The tournament is scheduled to take place at Huron Oaks Golf Club in Brightsgrove on Thursday, September 17th. Registration and sponsorship details can be found on our website. And Tofino, a massive beluga whale weighing more than 1,500 kilometers, has made history as the last captive whale in Canada to be plucked out of Marineland's waters. A team of experts gathered to move Marineland's last six belugas to Chicago and San Antonio yesterday. A heat warning is still posted. Mix of sun and cloud for today. Could see some showers, risk of a thunderstorm as well. Winds out of the southwest with a high of 31, 42 with the humidity. Mainly cloudy tonight. Showers and thunderstorms expected, a low of 20. For tomorrow, mainly cloudy. Chance of showers and thunderstorms again. High of 27, 35 with the humidity. It's 24 Celsius, feeling like 34 with the humidity.
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1: Are you left-handed or right-handed? Did you realize that your dog might have a preference as well? It's Hillary hanging out with you. This is so strange. 15% of dogs, apparently, southpaws, which means left-handed. And why does that matter? Well, scientists in Australia, they were looking at this, whether a dog being left-handed or right-handed was, I guess they say pawed, right pawed. It really matters, but it really does change whether they're suitable for certain careers like law enforcement. We know here in Sarnia, we've got some great police dogs, and the dogs that do better in those sorts of positions are the ones that are ambidextrous. They don't have a preferred paw, which is so interesting. Also, dogs without preferred paws, they are better with fireworks and thunderstorms. They don't really get bothered by it. Do you think your dog has a preferred paw? If they're hiding under the toilet when it's thunderstorming, probably.
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1: If you work in an office, you know a pizza party, very common. 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Well, it turns out pizza parties, more motivational than cash. This is crazy. According to a study, offering employees a free pizza could be more effective than the promise of a cash bonus. Now, to be fair, the cash bonus is not that big. One group of workers were told that they'd get $30 if they completed some work. A second group were promised a voucher for a free pizza. And a third group would receive a text message from their boss at the end of the week congratulating them as a control method. Yeah, we don't want the congratulations. The pizza party, that was the thing that got the most love. And, like, I think we know why. Pizza's delicious. What would you prefer, $30 or a pizza party at the office?
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1: Today's showers ending this morning, then sun and cloud. Chance of showers this afternoon. We'll get up to a high of 31. It's going to feel closer to 42 with all that humidity. Tonight, mainly cloudy, showers and thunderstorms. Beginning this evening, a risk of a thunderstorm. A low of 20 overnight. And then for tomorrow, a high of 27.
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0: 99.9 The Fox, we are wrapping up our Coast to Coast with Air Canada contest today. And make sure you're listening Friday because we're going to announce the winner. And the winner is going to be able to choose where they want to go within Canada that Air Canada flies to and get to experience the new landline coach from Chris Hadfield Airport. It's very, very cool. Here's everything you need to know from Sarnia News Today.
1: Good morning. I'm Stephanie Shavs. Another hot and humid day in store for Sarnia Lambton. A heat warning still in effect for the region. Environment Canada reminding residents to stay cool and limit time outdoors. Prime Minister Mark Carney says Canada will return to trade talks when the United States stops with the memes, stops throwing shade, stop trying to be tough, and start being serious. Meanwhile, Canada's counter-tariffs are set to take effect on Tuesday after Labor Day. And the inaugural We're Active Golf Tournament is looking to support wellness programming for youth in Sarnia Lambton. The Par 3 Tournament, hosted in partnership with the Mike Weir Foundation, is set to take place at the Huron Oaks Golf Club in Brights Grove on September 17th. Project facilitator Kendall Ross says the goal is to ensure that youth have continued access to activity space.
2: We're Active is a free activity center for youth 12 to 25, and it is solely run on community donations. And so to ensure that youth continue to have access to programming, we need to continue to think about ways to raise funds. And a great fun way to do that is to run a golf tournament.
1: Further details, including how to register a team, are posted at sarnianewstoday.ca. Mix of sun and cloud for today. Could see some more showers and thunderstorm activity this afternoon. Southwest winds with a high of 31, 42 with the humidity. Showers and thunderstorms expected again tonight, mainly cloudy as well with a low of 20. Right now, it's 24 Celsius, feeling like 34 with the humidity.
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6: If I say only the name Miley, we know who Miley is, the one I'm talking about.
7: Yes, the one and only Miley Cyrus.
8: And it seems like Miley agrees because she's officially shed the last name.
7: At least from her stage name, as she prepares for a new music era, she's just announced a new album called Bass Persuades. But before she did, the deep tea started with a photo featuring a very brief caption.
6: In a social post, everybody's saying, she shared a moody red portrait and a black fuzzy jacket, simply captioned Miley. And she changed her official Instagram handle from @MileyCyrus to simply @Miley.
7: And some people were arguing before the album reveal, it could have just been the name of her new album, a self-titled first name only project, until they started Googling her.
6: Yeah, the most telltale sign of the name shortening comes by the way of searching Miley Cyrus, because if you do, it asks, did you mean just Miley?
8: And let's remember, Miley just signed with a new record label, so this feels perfectly aligned with this brand new era for her.
7: I personally cannot wait. Miley's new album, Bass Persuades, is out in just a couple of weeks on the 18th.
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0: We've got lots of birthdays going on today. We've got Gregory Hogan. That's love. Your best friends, Alora Harlow and Ryan. We love you. Belated birthday to Justin Trowbridge, who's 31. Happy birthday, Justin. Love Mom, Rob, Sydney, Ryan, Cillian, Grandma, Zane, Jackson, Dozer, and Maisie. Amanda White is 45. Literacy Lambton, train your brain. And happy 45th to Amanda White. Love from Chris, Braden, Brooklyn, and Mom and Dad, and Joshua Aguilar. 15, St. Pat's High School. Love Grandma, Papa, Boat, and Mom, Dad, Ben, and Obi the Cat. That's your birthday bunch. We'll do it again tomorrow around the same time. 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
1: There are two types of people, those that want to make summer last forever and those who are ready to get into the fall stuff, already drinking the PSLs. We'll have more on how many calories are in those later, but also those who are just dying to put on the sweaters and enjoy the fall colors. So the fall foliage map at OntarioParks.ca, that's where you want to head. It's up and running, and it's hard to believe that we're already golden in a couple of places that aren't too far from here. So you do have to go a little bit north. Sauble Falls and Port Elgin, already in the yellow zone. But everywhere else, it looks to be green. I'm not mentally ready for fall. If you are, if you're ready, you can watch there at OntarioParks.ca, find out where the best leaf viewing is happening as we get into these months. But I'm just going to keep enjoying the beach for now.
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1: It is going to be a little bit wet this morning. That should end. Chance of showers this afternoon, risk of a thunderstorm. And today, a lot of rain, 15 to 25 millimeters possible when we wrap it all up. We're going to get up to a high of 31. It'll feel closer to 42 at the Humidex. Tonight, mainly cloudy, showers and thunderstorms this evening. 15 to 25 millimeters, that's the amount, and a low of 20. And then for Thursday, mainly cloudy, showers, risk of a thunderstorm, and a high of 27.
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0: With an update from sarnianewstoday.ca, I'm Stephanie Shavs. Mix of sun and cloud for today, hot and humid again. Right now, it's 24 Celsius, feeling like 34 with the humidity. A heat warning issued by Environment Canada is still posted for Sarnia Lambton. Daytime highs will reach around 31 degrees Celsius today, but it will feel more like 42 with the humidity. Residents are reminded to watch for signs of heat exhaustion, check on vulnerable neighbors, and visit lamptonpublichealth.ca for area cooling centers. We are also reminded to never leave people, especially children or pets, inside a parked vehicle. Senate Minority Leader Chuck Schumer says he'll introduce legislation to stop U.S. President Trump's latest tariffs. The Canadian Press says the bill attempts to rein in those tariffs and separate those linked to forced labor. But it's largely symbolic because the Republicans control Congress. Meanwhile, counter tariffs by Canada are set to take effect after Labor Day. The Bank of Canada is set to make its sixth interest rate decision of the year this morning. Most economists and financial markets favor another rate hold at 2.25%, where it's been since late last year. Teams and sponsors are needed for the inaugural Weir Active Par 3 golf tournament in September. The event is being held in partnership with the Mike Weir Foundation to support and expand youth programming at Weir Active. Project facilitator Kendall Ross says it's a free activity center for youth between 12 and 25 years old.
1: Last year, we saw 700 unique youth at the site, but how many youth we're able to service always depends on how much funding we receive. So in order to continue to see that many youth or more, we would need to see continued funding come into the project.
0: The tournament is scheduled to take place at Huron Oaks Golf Club in Brights Grove on Thursday, September 17th. Registration and sponsorship details can be found on our website. And Tofino, a massive beluga whale, has made history as the last captive whale in Canada to be plucked out of Marineland's waters. A team of experts gathered to move Marineland's last six belugas to Chicago and San Antonio yesterday. A heat warning is still posted. Mix of sun and cloud for today. Could see some showers, risk of a thunderstorm as well. Winds out of the southwest with a high of 31, 42 with the humidity. Mainly cloudy tonight, showers and thunderstorms expected, a low of 20. For tomorrow, mainly cloudy, chance of showers and thunderstorms again, high of 27, 35 with the humidity. It's 24 Celsius, feeling like 34 with the humidity.
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1: Lots of people really excited about the fall weather, about the fall drinks, the PSL back on the menu at Starbucks, pumpkin spice latte if you don't know what a PSL is. But sometimes we forget that when we're having these little treats, the sweet treats, the sugar does add up. A grande PSL, you would not believe how much sugar is in this thing. And what you could eat instead that would still have less sugar than a grande PSL. So if you're on your way to the drive-thru this morning, keep this in mind. Items with less sugar. 4 Krispy Kreme donuts have less sugar in them than a grande pumpkin spice latte. That is mind-blowing. I mean, it sounds delicious, but wow, crazy. 10 Oreo cookies have less sugar than a pumpkin spice latte. Grande size. 4 cups of Lucky Charms. I never liked Lucky Charms, but still, it's a lot of sugar. Or 4 regular Reese's cups. You can eat a package and a third of Reese's peanut butter cups and you're still good. Or 2 caramel drumstick cones. 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I mean, I'm not saying the PSL is not delicious, but it's not an everydayer. I mean, I'd like to have one every day, but my wallet and my waistline can't handle it.

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2: We should see the day clear up to a mix of sun and cloud. Risk of thunderstorms tonight, though, about 15 to 25 millimeters expected of rain. A low of 20 overnight, and then for Thursday, mainly cloudy and a high of 27. It's going to be hot today, getting up to a high of 31. That'll feel like 42.
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1: Are you allowed to take your dog to work? It's Hillary hanging out with you and Travis Kelce. He learned an important lesson last week. He was shooting with Tommy Hilfiger in a campaign. And I guess Tommy had been thinking about having a dog on set. And Travis decided to bring Taylor and Travis's dog, their little Samoyed, on set. Became a huge hit. Everybody was coming by, making a big deal about the dog. Very cute. And our first look at this dog, which is just like super adorable. But it's so cool when you do have coworkers that love your dog. I'm very lucky here at the Fox. Gracie comes in quite often when I need to bring her in, especially with the move on the way and there's lots going on at home. Sometimes she has to come visit. And we have one coworker who is just over the moon over dogs. She brought in like a baby gate to block the doorway of her office so that Gracie could just like walk around and be free. She brings in treats for Gracie. She asked if she needed a bed. Gracie already had a bed here, but still, it's the cutest when your coworkers love your pets. Do you feel like you can bring yours in?

0: something to say?
1: Yeah.
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0: Carly Rae Jepsen on the Fox. Fox Mornings is brought to you all week long by Global Donuts and Deli. 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Well, Global has you covered. Here's everything you need to know from Sarnia News Today.
1: Good morning. I'm Stephanie Shavs. Another hot and humid day in store for Sarnia Lambton. A heat warning still in effect for the region. Environment Canada reminding residents to stay cool and limit time outdoors. Prime Minister Mark Carney says Canada will return to trade talks when the United States stops with the memes, stops throwing shade, stop trying to be tough, and start being serious. Meanwhile, Canada's counter tariffs are set to take effect on Tuesday after Labor Day. And the inaugural We're Active Golf Tournament is looking to support wellness programming for youth in Sarnia Lambton. The Par 3 Tournament, hosted in partnership with the Mike Weir Foundation, is set to take place at the Huron Oaks Golf Club in Brights Grove on September 17th. Project facilitator Kendall Ross says the goal is to ensure that youth have continued access to activity space.
2: We're Active is a free activity center for youth 12 to 25, and it is solely run on community donations. And so to ensure that youth continue to have access to programming, we need to continue to think about ways to raise funds. And a great fun way to do that is to run a golf tournament.
1: Further details, including how to register a team, are posted at sarnianewstoday.ca. Mix of sun and cloud for today. Could see some more showers and thunderstorm activity this afternoon. Southwest winds with a high of 31, 42 with the humidity. Showers and thunderstorms expected again tonight, mainly cloudy as well with a low of 20. Right now, it's 24 Celsius, feeling like 34 with the humidity.
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1: Free docuseries. Now it's called The One About Matthew Perry. It's going to be released on October 27th, one day before what would be the third anniversary of his death in 2023. And it's going to talk about everything from the acute effects of ketamine that ended up taking his life. And it's going to be the first in-depth definitive documentary about it. So I'm super sad, but it should be very interesting to watch. Jim Thornton, you might not know that name, but he's the announcer for the Wheel of Fortune. And he's been suspended by Sony Pictures after an incident that happened on a plane in May. Now, we don't have details on what went down. We do know that the pilot had called security to meet Jim at the gate when he exited a plane. So we'll have to learn more about that. But he's not doing the voiceovers for Wheel of Fortune right now. Alanis Morissette has filed a federal lawsuit against her former tour manager, accusing her of calculated blackmail over a 2025 airport drug incident. So the lawsuit claims that this Karen Urinov, she threatened to falsely accuse Morissette of drug trafficking unless she received a 15-year contract with a massive compensation. And the dispute all comes from this stop where British authorities questioned Urinov about a bag carrying some marijuana and some other drugs in it as well that were legal, but also prescription. And she admitted that they belonged to her. Not what you associate with Alanis Morissette. And finally, season 4 of Tulsa King is going to debut October 16th. That's on Paramount Plus. Sylvester Stallone coming back as Dwight Manfredi, a New York gangster working to legitimize his Tulsa empire. It looks really good. That's the feed. 99.9 The Fox.
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1: Sun and cloud today, and we'll get up to a high of 31. It'll feel closer to 42 with the Humidex. Tonight, mainly cloudy, showers and thunderstorms beginning this evening, and down to a low of 20 overnight. And then for Thursday, mainly cloudy, chance of showers, risk of a thunderstorm.
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1: Just a little traffic note this morning. It looks like we might have a water main break or some water backup on Finch Drive at Brimwood Crescent. It's really slowing things down. It's deep. They're down to one lane. So you may need to give yourself a little bit of extra time this morning or reroute. But you'll get there. It's a Wednesday. Olivia Rodrigo on The Fox. Good morning.

0: and Hillary, 519-464-1999.
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2: We are looking at sun and cloud today, and then a risk of a thunderstorm this evening. We'll get about 15 to 25 millimeters of rain overnight. We'll get up to a high of 31 today. It'll feel closer to 42. Tonight, mainly cloudy showers, as I mentioned, and down to a low of 20. And then tomorrow, mainly cloudy showers, risk of a thunderstorm, and a high of 27.
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0: With an update from sarnianewstoday.ca, I'm Stephanie Chavs. Mix of sun and cloud for today, hot and humid again. Right now, it's 24 Celsius, feeling like 34 with the humidity. A heat warning issued by Environment Canada is still posted for Sarnia Lambton. Daytime highs will reach around 31 degrees Celsius today, but it will feel more like 42 with the humidity. Residents are reminded to watch for signs of heat exhaustion, check on vulnerable neighbors, and visit lamptonpublichealth.ca for area cooling centers. We are also reminded to never leave people, especially children or pets, inside a parked vehicle. Senate Minority Leader Chuck Schumer says he'll introduce legislation to stop U.S. President Trump's latest tariffs. The Canadian Press says the bill attempts to rein in those tariffs and separate those linked to forced labor. But it's largely symbolic because the Republicans control Congress. Meanwhile, counter tariffs by Canada are set to take effect after Labor Day. The Bank of Canada is set to make its sixth interest rate decision of the year this morning. Most economists and financial markets favor another rate hold at 2.25%, where it's been since late last year. Teams and sponsors are needed for the inaugural Weir Active Par 3 golf tournament in September. The event is being held in partnership with the Mike Weir Foundation to support and expand youth programming at Weir Active. Project facilitator Kendall Ross says it's a free activity center for youth between 12 and 25 years old.
1: Last year, we saw 700 unique youth at the site, but how many youth we're able to service always depends on how much funding we receive. So in order to continue to see that many youth or more, we would need to see continued funding come into the project.
0: The tournament is scheduled to take place at Huron Oaks Golf Club in Brightsgrove on Thursday, September 17th. Registration and sponsorship details can be found on our website. And Tofino, a massive beluga whale, has made history as the last captive whale in Canada to be plucked out of Marineland's waters. A team of experts gathered to move Marineland's last six belugas to Chicago and San Antonio yesterday. A heat warning is still posted. Mix of sun and cloud for today. Could see some showers, risk of a thunderstorm as well. Winds out of the southwest with a high of 31, 42 with the humidity. Mainly cloudy tonight, showers and thunderstorms expected, a low of 20. For tomorrow, mainly cloudy, chance of showers and thunderstorms again, high of 27, 35 with the humidity. It's 24 Celsius, feeling like 34 with the humidity.
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0: Do you love ice cream and Snoop Dogg? This could be the perfect job for you. It's Hillary hanging out with you on 99.9 The Fox. And Snoop Dogg is looking for somebody to work for him for $10,000 a month, which works out to $120,000 a year. And their job is basically going to be tasting ice cream from around the world. Yep. Snoop Dogg has a frozen treat brand called Dr. Bombay, and the company is expanding beyond the U.S., and he wants someone who can help discover interesting flavors and keep an eye on food trends and provide feedback that could influence future products. In other words, your job would basically be to eat ice cream, have opinions about ice cream, and tell Snoop Dogg what you think. Could this be the perfect job for you?
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2: A heat warning remains posted for Sarnia Lambton. Showers ending this morning, then a mix of sun and cloud. Could see some more showers, thunderstorms this afternoon with winds out of the southwest. High of 31, 42 with the humidity. Mainly cloudy tonight, showers and thunderstorms beginning this evening. 15 to 25 millimeters possible, a low of 20. Mainly cloudy with the chance of showers and thunderstorms tomorrow, a high of 27, 35 with the humidity.
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0: Have you ever been tempted to change your name? It's Hillary with you, 99.9 The Fox. Miley Cyrus officially changing her name on all her social media and her website. She's dropped Cyrus altogether, which is making us wonder, is it because of some of the family drama she's had over the last little while? Like, we know she's been kind of estranged from her dad. They're just back in contact again. Or is it just like new branding for her? But it got me thinking about changing your name. Now, I don't mind my first name. I haven't always loved it. I haven't felt like it was like really descriptive of me. Now, to be fair, I was supposed to be named Pam, which I don't think suits me either. If you could change your name to anything, what would you change it to?
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2: A heat warning remains posted for Sarnia Lambton. Showers ending this morning, then a mix of sun and cloud. Could see some more showers, thunderstorms this afternoon with winds out of the southwest. High of 31, 42 with the humidity. Mainly cloudy tonight. Showers and thunderstorms beginning this evening. 15 to 25 millimeters possible, a low of 20. Mainly cloudy with the chance of showers and thunderstorms tomorrow. A high of 27, 35 with the humidity.
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1: Good morning. I'm Natalia Vega. The heat and humidity is going to stick around today. A heat warning remains in effect for Sarnia Lambton. Environment Canada says temperatures may go up to a high of 32 with Humidex values around 40. Some areas of southwestern Ontario may see this heat wave continue into tomorrow as well. We're getting reports of a water main break on Finch Drive in Sarnia this morning between Wellington and Confederation, so you may want to avoid the area. There's reports that Ottawa is going to extend the temporary pause on the federal fuel excise tax on gas and diesel. It was set to expire on Labor Day. CTV reports that Finance Minister François-Philippe Champagne is expected to make the announcement later today. We're Active is getting ready to host an inaugural golf tournament to support and expand its youth programming. The Par 3 tournament is being held in partnership with the Mike Weir Foundation at Huron Oaks Golf Club on September 17th. Project facilitator Kendall Ross says they're looking for sponsors and teams to register.
2: We are currently looking for 30 total teams that would fill the course as we're doing a par 3 event. So that would ensure that each hole could have two teams on it.
1: We Are Active is a free activity center for youth 12 to 25. Ross says they saw 700 youth last year. A heat warning remains in effect. We'll see a mix of sun and cloud today with a chance of showers and risk of a thunderstorm. Windy with a high of 31, feeling like 42. I'm Natalia Vega.
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Well, it is hard to believe we are into the second day of September. So does fall equal cold, cozy, and comfort to you? The truth coming up. Here's Preston Pablo.

0: The Way from Felix Cartel featuring Fionn, 99.9 The Fox. And so have you noticed a subtle crisp breeze in the air over the past couple of days, weeks? And yes, today is kind of a scorcher, so maybe not today, probably later on this evening. But fall in Canada doesn't always equate to low temperatures and comfort foods. Canadian Food Focus says cold, cozy, and comfort comes later, right? It doesn't mean that the warm days are behind us, and a lot of farmers markets and grocery stores are still brimming with fresh produce. So they suggest we keep the salad on the table as long as we can. Yes, apples and pears are here to stay all winter long, but they taste so good right now. And cabbage. What can we say about cabbage? It can do truly anything it sets its mind to. It is so versatile, from coleslaw and stir fries to everything in between. But yes, keeping the salad on the table for as long as we can is our best bet.
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2: A heat warning remains posted for Sarnia Lambton. Showers ending this morning, then a mix of sun and cloud. Could see some more showers, thunderstorms this afternoon with winds out of the southwest. High of 31, 42 with the humidity. Mainly cloudy tonight. Showers and thunderstorms beginning this evening. 15 to 25 millimeters possible, a low of 20. Mainly cloudy with the chance of showers and thunderstorms tomorrow. A high of 27, 35 with the humidity.
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0: Take Me to Church from Hozier. Today's best music, 99.9 The Fox. So I know you want to pack in a lot of stuff this weekend with the kids before they start school on Tuesday. One of the things you could do is take them to the preseason Sting game. It's on Saturday. The Sarnia Sting take on the Flint Firebirds. Game time is at 7:05. And we've got a pair of tickets to give away. So we want you to text the word Sting to 519-464-1999. 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
1: A heat warning remains posted for Sarnia Lambton. Showers ending this morning, then a mix of sun and cloud. Could see some more showers, thunderstorms this afternoon with winds out of the southwest. High of 31, 42 with the humidity. Mainly cloudy tonight. Showers and thunderstorms beginning this evening. 15 to 25 millimeters possible, a low of 20. Mainly cloudy with the chance of showers and thunderstorms tomorrow. A high of 27, 35 with the humidity.
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1: Good morning. I'm Natalia Vega. The heat and humidity is going to stick around today. A heat warning remains in effect for Sarnia Lambton. Environment Canada says temperatures may go up to a high of 32 with humid X values around 40. Some areas of southwestern Ontario may see this heat wave continue into tomorrow as well. We're getting reports of a water main break on Finch Drive in Sarnia this morning between Wellington and Confederation, so you may want to avoid the area. There's reports that Ottawa is going to extend the temporary pause on the federal fuel excise tax on gas and diesel. It was set to expire on Labor Day. CTV reports that Finance Minister François-Philippe Champagne is expected to make the announcement later today. We're Active is getting ready to host an inaugural golf tournament to support and expand its youth programming. The Par 3 tournament is being held in partnership with the Mike Weir Foundation at Huron Oaks Golf Club on September 17th. Project facilitator Kendall Ross says they're looking for sponsors and teams to register.
2: We are currently looking for 30 total teams that would fill the course as we're doing a par 3 event. So that would ensure that each hole could have two teams on it.
1: We Are Active is a free activity center for youth 12 to 25. Ross says they saw 700 youth last year. A heat warning remains in effect. We'll see a mix of sun and cloud today with a chance of showers and risk of a thunderstorm. Windy with a high of 31, feeling like 42. I'm Natalia Vega.
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0: Avril Lavigne, I'm with you. Today's best music, 99.9 The Fox. So, do you believe that there's been a shift in baby fever? Well, it looks like there is. New research yet again has suggested that it is childless men, not women, who are more likely to say they want to be parents someday. Young women are either choosing to put it off, shelve it for a later discussion, or just flat out say no. Pew Research Center has found that 6 in 10 of men say they want to have children someday versus 45% of women. So what are your thoughts? And of those who said they plan to have children eventually, a sizable portion of women say they intended to delay parenthood until they were at least 35. Your thoughts?
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2: A heat warning remains posted for Sarnia Lambton. Showers ending this morning, then a mix of sun and cloud. Could see some more showers, thunderstorms this afternoon with winds out of the southwest. High of 31, 42 with the humidity. Mainly cloudy tonight. Showers and thunderstorms beginning this evening. 15 to 25 millimeters possible, a low of 20. Mainly cloudy with the chance of showers and thunderstorms tomorrow. A high of 27, 35 with the humidity.
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Like us at 99.9 The Fox on Facebook and stay up to date with what's going on. 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

0: Shawn Mendes, Something Big, today's best music, 99.9 The Fox. Well, it is something big happening in London, and we've got tickets to it. How would you like to see Glass Tiger and Men Without Hats, Alan Doyle, and a whole bunch of other artists, plus a DJ? So you know you're going to be breaking it down. You're going to be dancing at Fairway Fest. We've got the chance for you to win weekend passes for East Park's Fairway Fest. 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
1: A heat warning remains posted for Sarnia Lambton. Showers ending this morning, then a mix of sun and cloud. Could see some more showers, thunderstorms this afternoon with winds out of the southwest. High of 31, 42 with the humidity. Mainly cloudy tonight. Showers and thunderstorms beginning this evening. 15 to 25 millimeters possible, a low of 20. Mainly cloudy with the chance of showers and thunderstorms tomorrow. A high of 27, 35 with the humidity.
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0: With an update from SarniaNewsToday.ca, I'm Natalia Vega. Partly cloudy this afternoon. There is rain in the forecast. Right now it's 28 Celsius or 82 Fahrenheit. It feels like 39. Hot and humid conditions will persist this afternoon as a heat warning remains in effect for Sarnia Lambton. Humidex values are expected to reach 43 this afternoon. A reminder that the Children's Animal Farm at Canaterra Park is closed today because of the heat wave. Drivers on Egremont Road in Camlachie will soon see an extended community safety zone warning them to slow down. New signs will go up ahead of the school year. Plimpton, Wyoming Councillor Mike Vasey felt that installing the signage and further reducing speed limits around Arrow Village Public School was a no-brainer.
1: I'd like to see it go east of Fleming and west of Old Mill Road to include those intersections. If people roll through the intersection, I think their fines are doubled, so it would hurt that much more. We're currently right now, the sign's on the other side of the road, so it would take those two intersections and put them in play.
0: While that safety measure was approved, remaining infrastructure updates proposed were deferred to the school's parent council so they could weigh in. Council also recently approved establishing a community safety zone around John Knox Christian School on Confederation Line. Downtown Sarnia and Midden Village are looking a little more colorful thanks to a collaboration involving students at P.E. McGibbon Public School. Vinyl wraps featuring the artwork of 36 students were recently installed on 10 traffic boxes. Teacher Ryan Lounsbury says the Builders Club often looks at ways to improve the community, and this project was a way to involve the school, showcasing what Sarnia means to them.
2: So, you know, sports teams, what makes our city inclusive, landmarks, things like that. So that's kind of what we were looking for when we went through the different art pieces, was anything that really showcased what makes Sarnia great.
0: Lounsbury says he and Carly Best worked closely with city staff for the project to come to life. The full story can be found on our website. The Bank of Canada is holding its key interest rate at 2.25%. Economists had expected the rate to remain the same because of the uncertainty stemming from trade tensions with the U.S. and the ongoing war in Iran. The bank will make its next policy rate announcement at the end of October. More people are using MapQuest. Reports say there has been an increase in user downloads after the company refused to change Lake Ontario's name in its app, unlike Google and Apple. Our news poll question of the day asks, will you switch to MapQuest? Let us know by visiting our website at sarnianewstoday.ca. A heat warning remains in effect, mainly cloudy today with a chance of showers and risk of a thunderstorm, windy with a high of 32, feeling like 43. Tonight, mainly cloudy, showers with thunderstorms beginning this evening, a low of 20. And Thursday, mainly cloudy with a chance of showers and risk of a thunderstorm, a high of 27, feeling like 35. I'm Natalia Vega.
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So is it grocery day today? How have your grocery bills been? Have you spent more, the same, or less than you did last year? We'll measure up in a few minutes. Ella Langley now, Choosin' Texas on The Fox.

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0: Alicia Moffitt with Lay Your Light on Me, 99.9 The Fox. And those grocery bills. Well, we don't have to guess. Our families have spent more on groceries this year so far compared to last year. But according to Ontario Farmers Markets, because we had to get creative with our menus due to the jump in the price of groceries, we're also eating better quality foods. We're making more unique meals. And right now, we're taking advantage of fresh local foods that are out there from farmers markets, on farm markets, and fresh produce coming from our gardens. I was looking at our little raised bed garden, and all we planted were cherry tomatoes and grape tomatoes, and they are coming along beautifully. It's high up enough where the dog can't get it, and you just walk by it and you just have to pop one in your mouth because they're just so good.
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2: A heat warning remains in effect, mainly cloudy today with a chance of showers and risk of a thunderstorm, windy with a high of 32, feeling like 43. Tonight, showers with thunderstorms beginning this evening, a low of 20. And Thursday, mainly cloudy, again a chance of showers and risk of a thunderstorm, a high of 27, feeling like 35.
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And this town's lost its faith. 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

0: miss you just as much. Delaney Jane featuring Virginia DeVegas and Just As Much, 99.9 The Fox. In music news, Ariana Grande's global tour is a wrap. Ariana held back tears during her last Eternal Sunshine performance last night in London, England's O2 Arena, and she announced a temporary break from the public eye. Miley Cyrus has dropped her last name for a rebrand, reinventing herself and announced her 10th album, Bass Persuades. And Olivia Rodrigo's All Women Festival raised $20 million for charity, featuring performances by Chappell Roan, Sarah McLachlan, and Alanis Morissette.
1: A heat warning remains in effect. Mainly cloudy today with a chance of showers and risk of a thunderstorm. Windy with a high of 32, feeling like 43. Tonight, showers with thunderstorms beginning this evening, a low of 20. And Thursday, mainly cloudy, again a chance of showers and risk of a thunderstorm, a high of 27, feeling like 35.
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1: Good afternoon. I'm Natalia Vega. A heat warning remains in effect for Sarnia Lambton, and now we're under a severe thunderstorm watch. Environment Canada issued an orange watch for North and East Lambton, calling for possible wind gusts of 110 kilometers per hour, torrential downpours, and large hail. Other parts of the county, including Sarnia, are under a yellow severe thunderstorm watch. Storms are expected this afternoon and evening. With back-to-school season just around the corner, Plimpton, Wyoming Council is cracking down on speeding. New signs warning drivers to slow down are expected to go up around Arrow Village Public School, and discussions regarding other proposed infrastructure updates will be had with the school's parent council. Meanwhile, the municipal council also recently agreed to establish a community safety zone near John Knox Christian School on Confederation Line. Traffic boxes in downtown Sarnia and Midden Village have been spruced up with artwork from P.E. McGibbon students. Teacher Ryan Lounsbury says the Builders Club worked closely with the City of Sarnia to see this project come to life. Vinyl wraps featuring the artwork of 36 students were recently installed on 10 traffic boxes. Lounsbury says he and his family recently saw the finished products.
2: So pleasantly surprised with how it turned out. It was great. It really brightens up the street.
1: The theme was for students to draw something that highlighted what Sarnia means to them. A heat warning and severe thunderstorm watch are in effect with possible torrential downpours and thunderstorms this afternoon and evening. Windy today with a high of 32, feeling like 43. I'm Natalia Vega.
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sugar. 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

0: Sophia Kamara and Girls Like You, 99.9 The Fox. So we know that heading into fall, life gets a little bit more busy and almost like it's more scripted. We know what's coming up on the calendar and the calendar is full. So do you need to start boosting your energy levels and reduce your stress and also at the same time enhance your well-being going through this? Well, Scripps Health has some really great tips. They say, number one, don't make excuses. Make time to work out. And there's tons of exercise routines online. Number two, stock healthy options in the kitchen so that you're not reaching for the bad stuff. Number three, spend less time on social media, followed by number four, eat healthy snacks. And number five, start and end each day with water. Love that. My suggestion, start being a pro label reader. You'd be surprised what they do to preserve and canned food.
1: A heat warning and severe thunderstorm watch are in effect for Sarnia Lambton. Heavy rain, strong wind gusts, and thunderstorms are expected this afternoon and evening. A high of 32 today, feeling like 43. Tonight, a low of 20. And Thursday, mainly cloudy with a chance of showers and risk of a thunderstorm. A high of 27, feeling like 35.
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0: 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Today's best music, 99.9 The Fox. So is your car, your vehicle, a newer model or an older model? Well, the newer models have all these bells, whistles, and gadgets. So does that impress you or is it overwhelming? Well, new data from J.D. Power says that owners of 2026 model vehicles found that the tech features in cars that they liked the most were the ones that didn't take the attention or focus from them. So I guess some people don't like a great big touchscreen. Well, on my relatively newer vehicle, that touchscreen is larger than what I've had. I actually never had a touchscreen, so this is my first touchscreen, and I love it. I love it because it's easy to see what needs to be seen without distracting me from looking away from the road. So I love the screen, and my passenger can play around while I'm driving, and it's no problem.
1: A heat warning and severe thunderstorm watch are in effect for Sarnia Lambton. Heavy rain, strong wind gusts, and thunderstorms are expected this afternoon and evening. A high of 32 today, feeling like 43. Tonight, a low of 20. And Thursday, mainly cloudy with a chance of showers and risk of a thunderstorm. A high of 27, feeling like 35.

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1: Good afternoon. I'm Natalia Vega. We could see heavy rainfall, strong wind gusts, and large hail this afternoon and evening. North and East Lambton are under an orange severe thunderstorm watch, while the rest of the county, including Sarnia, is under a yellow watch. A heat warning also remains in effect for Sarnia-Lambton. A water main break has closed a section of Finch Drive near Cobblestone Crescent in Sarnia. Vehicles are being detoured around the area as repairs are underway. Plimpton, Wyoming Council is cracking down on speeding near Errol Village Public School. They've approved extending the 50-kilometer-per-hour community safety zone from east of Fleming to west of Old Mill Road. Councillor Alex Bojan agreed with Mike Vasey that the move feels like a no-brainer.
2: I think that one is not going to be controversial. It should be incorporated all the way to Old Mill Road anyways, and I don't think there'll be any pushback on that specific item.
1: Council also recently approved establishing a community safety zone near John Knox Christian School. 10 traffic boxes in downtown Sarnia and Midden Village have been decorated in the artwork of 36 students from P.E. McGibbon Public School. The theme was to showcase what Sarnia means to them. The full story can be found on our website. A heat warning and severe thunderstorm watch are in effect with possible torrential downpours and thunderstorms this afternoon. Windy with a high of 32, feeling like 43. I'm Natalia Vega.
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99.9 The Fox, Rima and Selena Gomez, and Just Calm Down. It's Carrie. Everybody knows that if you tell somebody to calm down, it has the opposite effect. It doesn't ever work. And we can't calm down today because there's too much going on. It is a Wellness Wednesday. We are going to talk about back to school and some other things with life seasons. You ever feel like you are the strong one? You are complimented. People tell you you are the strong one. You were just holding it all together. Well, how does counseling help? Trauma-informed counseling. We'll look at that coming up. And some helpful advice for getting kids back to school.

It's Wellness Wednesday because taking care of yourself matters. 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

0: 99.9 The Fox, Luke Culla, and hotter now, it's Carrie. We are under a heat warning from Environment Canada and also a severe thunderstorm watch. Showers, thunderstorms this afternoon into tonight. Local amounts of rain, 15 to 25 millimeters, low of 20. Right now, 32 Celsius. That Humidex, though. Goodness golly gee, it feels like 44 Celsius. That's 111 Fahrenheit. Take care of yourself as you are out and about. It is back to school time. The calendar says so. As of Tuesday, kids will be back in the classroom. And maybe they're feeling a little stressed right now. Maybe they're feeling a little anxious. We are talking about our mental health on a Wellness Wednesday. We are having a conversation with Jenny and Tina from Life Seasons in the next 20 minutes. We're talking about being the strong one. And we got to be paying attention to our kids too as they go back to school, because they can be more worried than we realize. Sometimes those back to school worries sound like, do I have to go? I don't want to go. My stomach hurts. I can't sleep. And maybe there isn't a clear explanation at all, just more tears, more irritability, more resistance, or a child who suddenly seems to need a little more from you. Instead of immediately trying to make the worry disappear, sometimes the most helpful first step is just getting curious with your kids. Ask the question, what part of going back to school feels hardest right now? And you might be surprised by the answer. If you need a little help with back to school and stress of any kind, anything you got going on, Life Seasons Care and Support is there to help you.
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0: 99.9 The Fox, Cameron Whitcomb, and you and me. It's Carrie. Well, how are you feeling today? Truly, how are you feeling? I think a lot of the times we get asked that question, and it's really easy to say, I'm fine. I'm good. Everything's good. But maybe it's not. Maybe you got a lot going on, and you just feel like you have to keep it all together all the time. You are the strong one. So you have that label to live up to. You got to keep up the front. And it's not always easy to ask for help, but it can be very beneficial. On the way, we're talking to Jenny and Tina from Life Seasons Care and Support about the benefits of asking for help. And it's not necessarily that you need the help. It's just lightening the load, so to speak. That is coming up.
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0: Let me ask you, when somebody finally makes that decision and they realize, I can't keep carrying this weight.
2: Yeah.
0: And that person who has been the strong one for so many others for so long decides to reach out and ask for counseling and ask for help.
2: Yeah.
0: Maybe they're worried if they let it out, let go, it'll make everything worse. What actually happens if somebody reaches out to you at Life Seasons Care and Support? How does a trauma-informed counselor help someone unpack the heavy stuff without feeling overwhelmed?
3: So I think a really big misconception with therapy and reaching out is that there's an expectation that you walk in and you're immediately supposed to relive your worst experiences. What we're saying is the trauma-informed approach is actually the opposite. We're focusing on safety and that comes first. Mm-hmm. In all honesty, some people do come in and they just are ready to share everything and go there. Yeah. And that's fine. We will do that. Like, we'll meet you wherever you're at. But the trauma-informed approach really is like safety is coming first. So before we're ever even getting to those painful memories, we're working on helping your nervous system feel more regulated. We're building coping strategies. We're identifying strength. And we're making sure that the person feels in control of the process. A trauma-informed counselor isn't trying to force someone into their story. We're walking beside you. We're paying attention to how your nervous system is responding as we do what we do. And we're slowing down whenever you need it. Healing doesn't happen because someone tells every painful detail, but I think that is a common misconception. Healing happens when your brain and your body begin to experience safety while processing difficult experiences. And, you know, people often will say, like, I thought therapy would make me feel worse. What they discover often, though, is when it's done safely and at their pace, therapy doesn't actually flood them. It helps them finally put down a weight that they've been carrying alone for way too long.
2: Yeah.
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0: Heat warning is in place, and so is a severe thunderstorm watch. We've got showers and thunderstorms expected this afternoon into tonight. 15 to 25 millimeters of rain tonight, low of 20. Clouds, showers, thunderstorms again tomorrow, high of 27. Humidex feeling like 35.

0: 99.9 The Fox, Frank Walker, and Heartbreak Back. It's Carrie. There's a lot going on right now. There is your chance at a lot of money. Catch the Ace. The Coretta Legion is underway. Tickets went on sale at noon. They're on sale until 7 o'clock tonight. $5 per ticket. Cash, debit, credit, all accepted. There's a 50-50 draw. Food is available. There's patio lawn games. There's karaoke. The draw for that jackpot at 8 o'clock tonight. Week number 5, there is an estimated $17,000 jackpot. So that is happening in Corunna. Catch the Ace tonight at the Corunna Legion. 2 weather alerts in place. A severe thunderstorm watch and a heat warning in place from Environment Canada. We'll get a news update just ahead with Sarnia News Today.
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13: Good afternoon. I'm Natalia Vega. We could see heavy rainfall, strong wind gusts, and large hail this afternoon and evening. North and East Lambton are under an orange severe thunderstorm watch, while the rest of the county, including Sarnia, is under a yellow watch.

0: 10 traffic boxes in downtown Sarnia and Mitten Village have been decorated in the artwork of 36 students from P.E. McGibbon Public School. The theme was to showcase what Sarnia means to them. The full story can be found on our website. A heat warning and severe thunderstorm watch are in effect with possible torrential downpours and thunderstorms this afternoon. Windy with a high of 32, feeling like 43. I'm Natalia Vega.
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Sabrina Carpenter, and please, please, please, it's Carrie. Well, sometimes it feels like happiness is something you really have to work hard to find. And you might think happy is vacationing or a big promotion or a raise or a new home or a new car. But maybe it's not always something so big. How to find joy in the little things coming up. New music from Naomi Sharon, Was It Ever Love, on The Fox.

0: 99.9 The Fox. Alessia Cara is Wild Things 322. It's Carrie. Again, that water main break on Finch between Wellington and Confederation Street, partially blocked by flooding and barricades. Might want to avoid that area if you can. Your Wellness Wednesday reminder. You don't necessarily need a big vacation or a new job or some major life change to feel a little happier. Sometimes it's the really small stuff. Maybe it's your favorite song in the car. Maybe it's a good cup of coffee or a quick walk outside, a text from a friend, or actually stopping to enjoy a beautiful sunset. Experts say things like gratitude, connection, movement, and simply noticing those good moments can all help our emotional well-being. So maybe today, instead of waiting for something big to make you happy, notice one little thing that already does. Your forecast? It is warm out there. We've got clouds and the chance of showers, risk of a thunderstorm this afternoon into tonight. We are still under that severe thunderstorm watch from Environment Canada, and that heat warning remains in place. Chance of showers and thunderstorms through the day tomorrow. Again, high of 27, humidex will feel like 35. Right now we sit at 33 Celsius. The humidex feels like 44 Celsius, 111 Fahrenheit.
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0: 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Your forecast, we are still under two weather alerts, a severe thunderstorm watch from Environment Canada, and that heat warning remains in place as well. All you have to do is step outside to understand that one. We've got clouds with a chance of showers and thunderstorms tonight, low of 20, cloudy tomorrow, chance of showers, risk of thunderstorms, high of 27, cloudy with just a slight chance of rain on Friday, expect a high of 25. Right now, 33 Celsius, Humidex feeling like 44.
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0: 99.9 The Fox, Alanis, and Ironic, 353. It's First Friday, this Friday, downtown Sarnia. 20 participating downtown locations, events starting at 4 o'clock and going all the way until 2 a.m. There's something for everybody. So if you are looking to get out and do some celebrating for this final weekend of summer, at least unofficially, it feels like the end of summer as soon as we get into September and kids go back to school. 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Forecast still under those two weather alerts from Environment Canada, the heat warning in place, and a severe thunderstorm watch as well. Showers and thunderstorms into tonight. Next news update just ahead at 4 o'clock with Sarnia News Today.
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1: 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Mainly sunny right now. It's 33 Celsius or 91 Fahrenheit. It feels like 44. Environment Canada says thunderstorms are expected ahead of a cold front. Part of the county is under a yellow severe thunderstorm watch, while North and East Lambton are under an orange watch. The National Weather Agency says there's some uncertainty with how strong thunderstorms could become, but there's the possibility of torrential downpours, large hail, and damaging wind gusts of 110 kilometers per hour. This comes as a heat warning remains in effect for the region. Ottawa is extending the gas tax break until the end of January. The temporary pause of the federal fuel excise tax on gas and diesel came into effect in April and was set to expire next week. Finance Minister François-Philippe Champagne says the tax will return to half of its regular rate in February and March before it fully returns in April. Conservative leader Pierre Poilievre welcomed the extension but says Canadians need more than a partial break. The Bank of Canada is keeping interest rates steady amid geopolitical headwinds. For a seventh time in a row, the key lending rate has been held at 2.25%. A community safety zone around Arrow Village Public School is being extended. Plimpton, Wyoming Council recently approved the safety measure. Councillor Alex Bojan agreed that the speed concerns around the Kamlaki School should be addressed immediately.
2: OPP is pretty good at doing a blitz that first week of school. So if we can extend that to include those stops and those intersections, then at least get the doubling of fines. I agree with that.
1: The other proposed measures will be discussed with the school's parent council. The full story can be found on our website. Traffic boxes in downtown Sarnia and Midden Village have been spruced up with artwork from P.E. McGibbon students. Teacher Ryan Lounsbury says the Builders Club worked closely with the City of Sarnia to see this project come to life. Vinyl wrap featuring the artwork of 36 students were recently installed on 10 traffic boxes. Lounsbury says he and his family recently saw the finished products.
3: We looked at a few of them and so pleasantly surprised with how it turned out. It was great. It really brightens up the street, which is nice.
1: The theme was for students to draw something that highlighted what Sarnia means.

0: to them. Lounsbury says it was important to have students share their voice, and he hopes to see the initiative continue. The Asable Bayfield Conservation Authority is recognizing the work that has gone into maintaining and preserving trails along its watershed. The organization recently handed out anniversary decade awards for the 2000s, one of which went to Lambton Shores Nature Trails. A heat warning and severe thunderstorm watch are in effect. Mainly cloudy tonight with showers and possible thunderstorms expected, a low of 20. Tomorrow, mainly cloudy with a chance of showers and risk of a thunderstorm, a high of 27, feeling like 35. And Friday, cloudy with a chance of showers, a high of 25. I'm Natalia Vega.
1: Ryan Ward here from Coldwell Banker Southwest. Growing up in the county gives me a unique perception of both rural and city properties. So whether you're looking for a view of the water, of a wheat field, or anything in between, feel free to call me at 519-402-3729.
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1: Benson Boone, Beautiful Things. 99.9 The Fox. It is Wellness Wednesday. We're talking about physical fitness and busting some myths this hour. Cardio. Is it really the only way to lose weight? We'll find out coming up.

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0: 99.9 The Fox, Tegan and Sarah. And just a little closer, they are very busy right now. They are saying new music on the way. They've also recorded two new Christmas songs, and Sarah has already been sending over new material for their next full album. The plan is to head back into the studio late this year or early 2027. So that's kind of exciting. Your forecast for tonight, we are still under that severe thunderstorm watch and a heat warning that remains in place. Clouds, showers, thunderstorms tonight. Expect a low of 20. Cloudy for tomorrow. We're going to do it all again. It's going to be hot. It's going to be humid. There's going to be showers. There's a chance of thunderstorms as well. Right now, 32 Celsius. Humidex feels like 44.
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0: 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And the way we touch, it's Carrie. We are breaking some myths when it comes to our fitness. Can we really lose weight with cardio alone? 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We find out with Paul Scusa, General Manager of The Y. It's coming up next.
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0: Cardio training to lose weight is the only option. Is that a fact or fiction?
2: False. No, you don't have to do any kind of training to lose weight. You just have to eat less, right? It's just, you know, don't open the fridge as much and you'll see some results, but it doesn't necessarily mean you're going to be a more fit person.
0: Yeah.
2: You could be losing weight and being, you know, a more healthy body weight, and you might feel a bit better, but if you're not, you know, doing some kind of movement, and that's cardio and strength, then you're not doing much for your, you know, your cardiovascular health, your mobility and your muscle and strength. So yeah, cardio is one way to lose weight, but it's definitely not the only way.
0: Cardio is hardio.
2: Sure is. Yeah, yeah. That's especially in the heat. So, yeah.
0: I'd prefer anything without cardio. That would be great. No pain, no gain. Any truth to this?
2: I mean, it is tricky because you do want, I mean, if pain means progress and, you know, discomfort, then yeah, anything in life that you want to see change in is going to take some challenge, right?
0: Mm-hmm. Yep.
2: Does that mean you need to be, you know, hurting yourself, you know, or pushing yourself to these limits of, you know, throwing up or, you know, mm-hmm. what I mean? Going to that Rocky type training montage where he's just, you know, absolutely going full speed ahead. Not necessarily, right? Depends on what you're training for, as always. But if you're just consistent in a challenging zone, I always say this to my classes because I have all walks of life in my fitness classes, you know, challenging but doable is what mm-hmm. we're going for. Mm-hmm. So that's different from person to person. So for somebody that might mean making those, you know, ugly faces and grunting and
0: it's part of the fun.
2: Yeah, which again, there's something to be said for, you know, you want to be a little uncomfortable, but for other folks, it just might mean like, okay, whew, I'm getting out of breath. Yeah. I'm feeling a little bit of burn. Okay, like that's good. But you need to have a little bit of that, but it's not necessarily all or nothing, if that makes sense.
0: And rest is still important to your body, right?
2: Yeah, of course. Yeah. We need to.
0: You don't need to be going all the time. Rest days are important too.
2: You need to let your body, adapt to the challenges you're putting upon it, right? So you know, if you're pounding your body every day and not leaving it any opportunity to rest and grow and develop, then you're going to be spinning your wheels in the mud, right? Yeah.
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14: An orange tornado watch has been issued for North and East Lambton. Environment Canada says a severe thunderstorm is expected to reach the Lake Huron shores within the next hour. Conditions may possibly produce tornadoes as well as potentially damaging winds.
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16: If I say only the name Miley, we know who Miley is, the one I'm talking about.
17: Yes, the one and only Miley Cyrus.
18: And it seems like Miley agrees because she's officially shed the last name.
17: At least from her stage name, as she prepares for a new music era, she's just announced a new album called Bass Persuades. But before she did, the deep tea started with a photo featuring a very brief caption.
16: In a social post, everybody's saying, she shared a moody red portrait in a black fuzzy jacket, simply captioned Miley. And she changed her official Instagram handle from @MileyCyrus to simply @Miley.
17: And some people were arguing before the album reveal, it could have just been the name of her new album, a self-titled first name only project, until they started Googling her.
16: Yeah, the most telltale sign of the name shortening comes, by the way, of searching Miley Cyrus, because if you do, it asks, did you mean just Miley?
18: And let's remember, Miley just signed with a new record label, so this feels perfectly aligned with this brand new era for her.
17: I personally cannot wait. Miley's new album, Bass Persuades, is out in just a couple of weeks on the 18th.
15: That's direct from Hollywood.

0: 99.9 The Fox, Sean Desmond. And night like this, 4:51 is Carrie. Tornado watch for North and East Lambton. Details on that in just minutes with Sarnia News Today. We're still under a severe thunderstorm watch for Sarnia Lambton. We've got a heat warning in place. Showers and thunderstorms a possibility for tonight.
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0: Sure.
1: Told my mom about it.
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1: Mentioned it to my neighbor.
0: Craig?
1: Craig.
0: He's a good guy.
1: The best.
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1: With an update from Sarnia News Today. .ca, I'm Natalia Vega. An orange tornado watch has been issued for North and East Lambton as well as London. Environment Canada says a severe thunderstorm may possibly produce tornadoes as well as potentially damaging winds. If a tornado warning is issued, the National Weather Agency recommends going indoors to a room on the lowest floor and away from outside walls and windows. Other parts of the county, including Sarnia, are under a yellow severe thunderstorm watch with the possibility of torrential downpours, strong winds, and large hail. A heat warning also remains in effect for the region. A temporary measure to help at the gas pumps is going to continue past Labor Day. The federal excise tax on gas and diesel will be extended until the end of January. Finance Minister François-Philippe Champagne says the tax will return to half of its regular rate in February and March before it fully returns in April. Before the pause, the federal excise tax on gasoline was 10 cents per liter and 4 cents a liter on diesel. The Bank of Canada is holding its key interest rate at 2.25%. The bank rationalized its announcement today by pointing to the ongoing war in Iran, which continues to keep energy prices high, as well as new American tariffs on Canadian goods.

0: the breakdown of trade talks between the two countries. With back-to-school season just around the corner, Plimpton, Wyoming Council is cracking down on speeding. A community safety zone is being extended around Arrow Village Public School in Camlackey. Councillor Mike Vasey called installing the signage and reducing speed limits in the area a no-brainer.
1: I'd like to see it go east of Fleming and west of Old Mill Road to include those intersections. If people roll through the intersection, I think their fines are doubled, so it would hurt that much more. We're currently right now the signs on the other side of the road, so it would take those two intersections and put them in play.
0: Meanwhile, council also approved establishing a community safety zone near John Knox Christian School on Confederation Line. If you walk around downtown Sarnia and Midden Village, you've probably seen traffic boxes decorated in student artwork. Vinyl wrap was installed last week as part of a project led by P.E. McGibbon Public Schools Builders Club. Teacher Ryan Lounsbury says it was open to all classes to submit designs of what Sarnia means to them. He says it was nice to let students have that voice.
2: I just feel like so often we kind of tell them what our community looks like and what's great about our community. But this kind of, it flipped the script. It gave them a chance to, I guess, have the microphone and tell us what they think is great and how they see their community.
0: Lounsbury says the Builders Club is mainly student-led with guidance from himself and Carly Best. The full story can be found on our website. Heat warning and severe thunderstorm watches are in effect for Sarnia Lambton, while an orange tornado watch is in effect for North and East Lambton. Temperatures will go down to a low of 20 tonight, and tomorrow mainly cloudy with a chance of showers and risk of a thunderstorm, a high of 27, feeling like 35. I'm Natalia Vega.
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Shaboozy at a bar song. Getting tipsy is Carrie. Feeling like, could that be part of our weekend plans? Maybe. Ella Langley. It's Choosing Texas on the Fox.

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0: 99.9 The Five, Storage Michael and Faith, it's Carrie. I am super excited to hear this news today. There is a new George Michael album that is coming our way in November. That is one of my favorite songs. That is one of my favorite albums. If you are a George Michael fan, you are going to love this news. After almost 40 years, after Father Figure hit the top of the charts and three other songs from the Faith album, we are getting a live recording. The Faith Tour, a new 18-track live album, is coming November the 6th, featuring classics like Faith and One More Try and Monkey, and even a couple of Wham favorites in the mix as well. And even better, we're getting a movie. A brand new concert film coming to theaters in December. George Michael, The Faith Tour, is hitting theaters December 11th here in Canada. The film, created from never-before-seen footage, shot in Paris in 1988, capturing George at just 24 years old. He was right in the middle of his Faith era. There's also included in this a new short film featuring an unheard George Michael interview, rare photos, and behind-the-scenes footage. I can't wait. There's more shared in the blogs, foxfm.com.
1: An orange tornado watch is in effect for North and East Lambton. Environment Canada has also issued a red severe thunderstorm warning for the Lambton Shores area as dangerous thunderstorms are moving east. Destructive wind gusts, large hail, and heavy rain are possible. An orange tornado watch is in effect for North and East Lambton. Environment Canada has also issued a red severe thunderstorm warning for the Lambton Shores area as dangerous thunderstorms are moving east. Destructive wind gusts, large hail, and heavy rain are possible.
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0: 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Avril Lavigne, It's Just a Skater Boy. 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

0: 99.9 The Fox. That is Kaiza and Hideaway. Coming up on 6 o'clock, we've got a news update on the way with Sarnia News Today. Don't forget, today at the Corona Legion, it's your chance to catch the ace and win just over $17,000. I'm sure that jackpot is going up tonight. Tickets are on sale until 7 o'clock. $5 per ticket. 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

0: With an update from SarniaNewsToday.ca, I'm Natalia Vega. Severe thunderstorms appear to be moving east. Environment Canada has lifted an orange tornado watch for the area. It was in effect for North and East Lambton for just over an hour. Severe thunderstorms are still possible tonight in parts of southwestern Ontario. This comes as a heat warning remains in effect. Ottawa is extending the gas tax break until the end of January. The temporary pause of the federal fuel excise tax on gas and diesel came into effect in April and was set to expire next week. Finance Minister François-Philippe Champagne says the tax will return to half of its regular rate in February and March before it fully returns in April. Conservative leader Pierre Poilievre welcomed the extension but says Canadians need more than a partial break. The Bank of Canada is holding its key interest rate at 2.25%. The bank rationalized its announcement today by pointing to the ongoing war in Iran, which continues to keep energy prices high, as well as new American tariffs on Canadian goods and the breakdown of trade talks between the two countries. A community safety zone around Arrow Village Public School is being extended. Plimpton, Wyoming Council recently approved the safety measure. Councillor Alex Bojan agreed that the speed concerns around the Kamlackey School should be addressed immediately.
1: OPP is pretty good at doing a blitz that first week of school. So if we can extend that to include those stops and those intersections, then at least get the doubling of fines. I agree with that.
0: The other proposed measures will be discussed with the school's parent council. The full story can be found on our website. Traffic boxes in downtown Sarnia and Midden Village have been spruced up with artwork from P.E. McGibbon students. Teacher Ryan Lounsbury says the Builders Club worked closely with the City of Sarnia to see this project come to life. Vinyl wrap featuring the artwork of 36 students were recently installed on 10 traffic boxes. Lounsbury says he and his family recently saw the finished products.
2: We looked at a few of them and so pleasantly surprised with how it turned out. It was great. It really brightens up the street, which is nice.
0: The theme was for students to draw something that highlighted what Sarnia means to them. Lounsbury says it was important to have students share their voice, and he hopes to see the initiative continue. The Assabo Bayfield Conservation Authority is recognizing the work that has gone into maintaining and preserving trails along its watershed. The organization recently handed out anniversary decade awards for the 2000s, one of which went to Lambton Shores Nature Trails. A heat warning remains in effect. Severe thunderstorms are possible tonight, with temperatures going down to a low of 20, and tomorrow mainly cloudy with a chance of showers and risk of a thunderstorm, a high of 27, feeling like 35. I'm Natalia Vega.
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1: Mainly cloudy, showers and possible thunderstorms expected, low 20 degrees. Mainly cloudy Thursday, the chance of showers and the risk of a thunderstorm, high 27, the humidex reaching 35. And cloudy Friday with a chance of showers, high 25 degrees.
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0: to come home. 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
1: Mainly cloudy, showers and possible thunderstorms expected, low 20 degrees. Mainly cloudy Thursday, the chance of showers and the risk of a thunderstorm, high 27, the humidex reaching 35, and cloudy Friday with a chance of showers, high 25 degrees.

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1: We've got lots of birthdays going on today. We've got Gregory Hogan. That's love. Your best friends, Alora Harlow and Ryan. We love you. Belated birthday to Justin Trowbridge, who's 31. Happy birthday, Justin. Love Mom, Rob, Sydney, Ryan, Cillian, Grandma, Zane, Jackson, Dozer, and Maisie. Amanda White is 45. Literacy Lampton, train your brain. And happy 45th to Amanda White. Love from Chris, Brayden, Brooklyn, and Mom and Dad, and Joshua Aguilar, 15, St. Pat's High School. Love Grandma, Papa, Boat, and Mom, Dad, Ben, and Obi the Cat. That's your birthday bunch. We'll do it again tomorrow around the same time. 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